0: my name is Somber.
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0: Ja, dat das Musik vum Robbie Williams, Rock DJ, 4,5 nach den Dermot Kennedy mat singem Song Funeral. Eng absolut super Nummer, wie ich fanden. An wéiet du zo kommmer, an werdet gené an dem Song geht, da wat perselech an dei Song afleich so gelost. 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
1: In Funeral, it's not this kind of simple pursuit of love or joy or something like that. To me, it's more about kind of the acceptance that there will be tests and there will be grief and there will be difficulty and grief is such a solid promise, you know, that's just a promise that absolutely will be cashed in, like, you know, you can't avoid it. And so things like that I've kind of struggled with in my life, and within Funeral it's this acceptance of those difficulties and how you know they will show up and be a part of your life.
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Oh, you threw it all away, 'cause you're the devil in disguise. Now would you ever realize

on your cigarette break. It's like 10,000 spoons when all you need is a knife. It's meeting the man of my dreams and then meeting his beautiful wife. And isn't it ironic?

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I need a little time, a little space, a place to find myself again, you know. Oh yeah, I know goodbye when I hear it. She smiles, but our heart's already out there.